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3: The government's early release scheme for prisons has faced criticism. It was unveiled that serious sex offenders would be exempt from the scheme, but questions remain over who can be released. Justice Secretary Alex Norrius explains why they've not gone further.
4: Important to recognise that already people who are on life sentences, people who've been convicted of murder, terror offences, they're outside of this. I'm pleased we've been able to add rapists and child sex offenders there as well. We would have liked to have gone further, but we couldn't, because if we do that, we would run out of prison places very quickly.
3: FIFA President Gianni Infantino has reportedly called an emergency meeting of the governing body staff in Morocco. It's after controversial plans to seek private investors in a company to run their competitions were rejected by three national confederations. And parts of the country will see thundery showers today. There's a handful of flood alerts in place in Scotland. However, central and southern parts of England are expected to miss out on some much-needed rain. From Radio News Hub, I'm Lucy Gorman-Lee.
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3: Showers and strong winds will affect northern areas with a risk of hail and thunder. Sunny spells further south, but feeling cooler with a high of 26 degrees Celsius.

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3: Sex offenders will be exempt from the government's early release scheme for prisons in the UK. Justice Secretary Alex Norris says the government want to go further.
4: It is really important that we express, you know, that this shouldn't be where it is, and we wanted to go further than we could, and I wish we couldn't, but we can't, and then still have a viable prison estate. That, of course, has to change. That's why we're doing the work we're doing.
3: There's reports that Gianni Infantino has called an emergency meeting with FIFA staff. It comes as the president of the governing body faces backlash from controversial plans for FIFA to seek private investors in a company to run their competitions. Ed Miliband says reopening the Strait of Hormuz is essential to easing cost of living pressures. It comes as the foreign secretary is set to meet with his US counterpart Marco Rubio. And farmers are warning this year may see the worst harvest on record. That's because of the extreme heat, with some calling it completely brutal. From Radio News Hub, I'm Lucy Gorman-Lee.
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3: Showers and strong winds will affect northern areas with a risk of hail and thunder. Sunny spells further south, but feeling cooler with a high of 26 degrees Celsius.

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3: FIFA President Gianni Infantino has reportedly called an emergency meeting of the governing body staff in Morocco. It's after controversial plans to seat private investors in a company to run their competitions were rejected by three national confederations. The government's early release scheme for prisons has faced criticism. It's been unveiled that serious sex offenders would be exempt, but questions remain over who can be released. Justice Secretary Alex Norris explains why they haven't gone further.
4: Important to recognise that already people who are on life sentences, people who've been convicted of murder, terror offences, they're outside of this. I'm pleased we've been able to add rapists and child sex offenders there as well. We would have liked to have gone further, but we couldn't, because if we do that, we would run out of prison places very quickly.
3: And almost 15,000 knives and weapons were handed in at government-banned amnesty bins. Eight new bins have now been launched in Yorkshire after the initial scheme in London, Greater Manchester and the West Midlands. From Radio News Hub, I'm Lucy Gorman-Lee.
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3: Showers and strong winds will affect northern areas with a risk of hail and thunder. Sunny spells further south, but feeling cooler with a high of 26 degrees Celsius.

0: Gorgeous. 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
3: Sex offenders will be exempt from the government's early release scheme for prisons in the UK. Justice Secretary Alex Norris says the government want to go further.
4: It is really important that we express, you know, that this shouldn't be where it is, and we wanted to go further than we could, and I wish we couldn't, but we can't, and then still have a viable prison estate. That, of course, has to change. That's why we're doing the work we're doing.
3: Opening the Strait of Hormuz is essential to ease the cost of living pressures on British families. That's the message from Ed Miliband. The Foreign Secretary is preparing for talks with his US counterpart Marco Rubio. There's reports that Gianni Infantino has called an emergency meeting with FIFA staff. It comes as the president of the governing body faces backlash from controversial plans. And actress Kate Blanchett says the Prince of Wales is an extraordinary climate leader. It's after they worked together on the Earthshot Prize Council, which William founded. That's the latest from Radio News Hub. I'm Lucy Gorman-Lee.
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3: Showers and strong winds will affect northern areas with a risk of hail and thunder. Sunny spells further south, but feeling cooler with a high of 26 degrees Celsius.
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3: Sex offenders will be exempt from the government's early release scheme for prisons in the UK. Justice Secretary Alex Norris says the government want to go further.
4: It is really important that we express, you know, that this shouldn't be where it is, and we wanted to go further than we could. And I wish we couldn't, but we can't, and then still have a viable prison estate. That, of course, has to change. That's why we're doing the work we're doing.
3: Opening the Strait of Hormuz is essential to ease the cost of living pressures on British families. That's the message from Ed Miliband. The Foreign Secretary is preparing for talks with his US counterpart Marco Rubio. There's reports that Gianni Infantino has called an emergency meeting with FIFA staff. It comes as the president of the governing body faces backlash from controversial plans. And actress Kate Blanchett says the Prince of Wales is an extraordinary climate leader. It's after they worked together on the Earthshot Prize Council, which William founded. That's the latest from Radio News Hub. I'm Lucy Gorman-Lee.
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3: Showers and strong winds will affect northern areas with a risk of hail and thunder. Sunny spells further south, but feeling cooler with a high of 26 degrees Celsius.
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7: Morning, welcome to Wednesday. It's midweek higher. Right, got some James Morrison to play for you soon. Also some Celine Dion. But let's kick off this morning with the Goo Goo Dolls.
0: Gorgeous.

0: James Morrison and You Give Me Something, and it plays here on Gorgeous. Good morning.
1: Name the day.
0: So welcome to day 217 of the year, known as Oyster Day, Work Like a Dog Day, Conscious Day, also Underwear Day and Professional Engineers Day. Birthdays do include Dominic Harrison, also known as Youngblood. He turns 29 today. Karen Toyton, English actress, is 43. Wayne Bridge, English former professional football player, he's 46. Sophie Winkleman, English actress from Peep Show, she's 46. Anthony Cotton, best known as Sean Tully in Corrie, is 51. Mark Labette is a chaser on The Chase, he's 61. And it's Stephen Knight's birthday, English film and TV show maker, he turns 67 today. And if it's your birthday, have an amazing day wherever you get up to. Right, on the way, got some DNCE with Cake by the Ocean, but first I'm going to take you back to 1988, probably one of my favorite 80s tunes ever. I love this. Here's Phil Collins and Two Hearts.

0: NCE and Cake by the Ocean here on Gorgeous. Absolutely love that. Joe Jonas's band, obviously. And I've seen Jane McDonald perform that. She's been all over my TikTok performing that tune, and she's amazing. She performed at Mighty Hoopla. That's one place I would never see Jane McDonald. I'm so used to her being on Loose Women. Can we bring her back, please? Right, on the way, I've got a massive tune from Ray. She performed at Brighton Pride over the weekend. Also got Texas and In Demand, but we go back to the 90s next with Alicia's Attic and I Am, I Feel.
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Gorgeous. There's Ray and Where Is My Husband, and it plays here on Gorgeous, performing at Brighton Pride over the weekend. Did you go? Do let me know. 01902 288 019. Also, Diana Ross played as well. Well, the least said about that, the better. Right, Duran Duran on the way. Crowded House after Callum Scott and Whitney now.

0: Duran Duran and Say for Prayer, just coming up to 6:15 on your Wednesday morning. It's midweek with me, Danny, playing all these tunes. Good morning. So how would you like to win £100 courtesy of wayfair.co.uk? All you need to do is just be liking our Insta profile, search for Gorgeous Radio. Also, like that Wayfair post and tag three friends. That is it. You're in the draw. Full terms and conditions are on the website right now. 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Right, still there for Somba and Homewrecker and some Avril Lavigne and Complicated next.
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1: 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Is the sound of saying, I got you, mate? 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

Velvet Homewrecker. It's gorgeous. Good morning. So don't forget, Craig Dane back on the big drive home from 4 o'clock this afternoon, and Mike's back from 1. He's got your oldies hour from 2. Right, on the way before the news at 6, got Swifty and the Fate of Ophelia. But let's continue with this. Here's Pink and Try.

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3: FIFA President Gianni Infantino has reportedly called an emergency meeting of the governing body's staff in Morocco. It's after controversial plans to seek private investors in a company to run their competitions were rejected by three national confederations. A mega dinghy that capsized in the English Channel after catching fire has been confirmed as the largest small boat to attempt to cross from France. French authorities say 173 people were rescued. Guidance on use of toilets and changing rooms as single-sex spaces comes into force today. It's almost a year and a half after the landmark Supreme Court ruling, hailed to some as a victory. Others have called it incredibly worrying for the trans community. Nora Padir is the policy manager at Transactual.
4: The justices said that they had no intention of negatively impacting trans people's legal protections. The reality is we know that it is going to, and it already has, in fact.
3: And actress Kate Blanchett says the Prince of Wales is an extraordinary climate leader. It's after they worked together on the Earthshot Prize Council, which William founded. From Radio News Hub, I'm Frankie Hersine.
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3: A wet and windy day across northern parts, thundery in places and persistent rain in Scotland. Elsewhere dry with some sunny spells and highs of 26 degrees Celsius in the south and 19 in the north.
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6: Morning, welcome to Wednesday. If you're just getting up, it's me, Danny. Got Kelly Clarkson, a breakaway to get on for you. Janet Jackson and Luther, but let's kick off this hour with some Fats and Small.
0: Gorgeous.

Clarkson and Breakaway, 30 minutes after 6 for your Wednesday. If you want to let me know what you're getting up to today, I'll give you the number very, very soon. Got an absolute summer tune from Bryan Adams. After this, from Naina first.

0: Love that massive summer tune from Bryan Adams and Summer of 69. Back to 1984 we go. Don't forget, if you love your oldies, we have a full hour of them every afternoon to cure those afternoon blues. Plus, if you're on the night shift, 2 a.m. And if you're waking up on a Sunday, Steve Brooks has got an hour of them at 9. So, we've got £100 worth of vouchers to give away thanks to our friends at wayfair.co.uk. All you need to do is just search for Gorgeous Radio on Insta. 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That's gorgeous.radio. Right, so there for some Alicia Keys. Plus, I've got the absolute anthem from Shania next.
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0: Love that from Alex Warren and Fever Dream, and it plays here on Gorgeous. Good morning. Right, on the way, Simple Minds, Spice Girls, and Hosier and Too Sweet. But it's just gone 6:30 now. Let's get your latest.
1: Tory leader Kemi Badenoch has criticised the government's prison's early release scheme. It comes after the Justice Secretary apologised to the family of PC Andrew Harper, as two of his killers remain eligible for early release. Iran and the Gulf Arab state of Oman have made progress towards a deal to reopen the Strait of Hormuz. It's a potential breakthrough that could help wind down the war in the Middle East. Four Ugandan boxers have reportedly gone missing in Scotland following the Commonwealth Games, and Boys Life have announced a spring 2027 tour. That's the latest. There's more in half an hour.

0: Simple Minds, and Don't You Forget About Me, and it plays here on Gorgeous. Good morning. Right, Charles and Eddie on soon, When I Lie to You, Ed Sheeran and Eyes Closed, and some Usher with You Remind Me, all after Showbiz.
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2: Boys Live have announced a spring 2027 tour. The group, made up of Boyzone's Keith Duffy and former Westlife member Brian McFadden, are heading on a 12-day tour in May of next year. Boys Live formed in 2016 and released their debut album Strings Attached back in 2020. Artwork by the Bagpuss co-creator Peter Firmin, including paintings of the Clangers and Basil Brush, have just sold for more than £400,000. Some 500 paintings, books and collectibles by the British puppeteer went up for auction, with every lot sold during a two-day event held by the Canterbury Auction Galleries. The sale was the largest collection of Firmin's art ever to come to auction, with the most of the pieces selling well over the estimated values. And the Academy Award-winning actress Kate Blanchett has praised the Prince of Wales for being an extraordinary climate leader. It's after they worked together on the Earthshot Prize Council, a panel he founded which seeks technological solutions to the climate crisis.
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3: Gorgeous.

Miles and Eddie, and Would I Lie to You, rounding off early breakfast for a Wednesday. Thank you very much for joining us. We'll be back tomorrow to do it all over again from 5. Mark's on the way next. He's got breakfast with Little Mix and Jason Derulo, also Westlife, and some Post Malone and Morgan Wallen. Whatever you get up to, enjoy it. I'll see you in the morning. Love you lots. Ta-ta.

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3: The Prime Minister is considering a public inquiry into Jeffrey Epstein's actions in the UK. Victims Minister Alex Davies-Jones says Andy Burnham has agreed to meet with Epstein's victims. A potential inquiry into the alleged actions of former Harrods owner Mohammed Al-Fayed is also under review. There's reports that Gianni Infantino has called an emergency meeting with FIFA staff. Lucy Gormley reports.
4: It comes as the president of the governing body faces backlash from controversial plans for FIFA to seek private investors in the company to run their competitions. Three national confederations rejected the plans. It's understood the meeting is taking place in Morocco with the FIFA management board in attendance.
3: It's confirmed that the mega dinghy that capsized in the English Channel was the largest small boat to attempt to cross from France. French authorities say 173 people were rescued after the boat's engine caught fire. And Mohamed Salah is in talks to join Turkish side Trabzonspor. The Egypt international is available as a free agent, having left Liverpool this summer after 9 years. From Radio News Hub, I'm Frankie Hersine.
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3: A wet and windy day across northern parts, thundery in places and persistent rain in Scotland. Elsewhere dry with some sunny spells and highs of 26 degrees Celsius in the south and 19 in the north.
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7: 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Danny, thanks for the last few hours. Little Mix and Westlife on the way first. 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

Little Mix, Jason Derulo and Secret Love Song. Gorgeous Radio Breakfast, turn up the best music. On a Wednesday morning, 7:13, Mark here with you till 10. Want to know what you're up to? Why are you up this early? Especially on a six-week holiday. Or if you haven't got kids, that doesn't really matter, does it? 01902 288019. Planet Funk on the way first. Here's Madonna.

0: It's one of those songs that started off being a darts song and then it became a football song and then just generally a sporting song. I just love songs that just end up being national anthems for sport teams. Unofficially, of course. Bit like Neil Diamond and Sweet Caroline, but, you know, I've had enough of that. Planet Funk and Chase for Sun, 7:21. 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But luckily enough, you don't have to literally chase that prize. 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

0: nice romantic song, isn't it? Shawn Mendes, Camila Cabello, Senorita on Gorgeous. And then they broke up probably about a year after this song was released. It's always so awkward when you listen back to songs that mention relationships that are not there anymore. The one that always sticks in my mind is Nicki Minaj doing Beauty and a Beat with Justin Bieber. And Nicki talks about keeping an eye out for Selena. Awkward. Wilson Phillips on the way and some ABBA first. Let's get your latest. It's 7:30.
1: From Radio News Hub, I'm Frankie Hessein. FIFA President Gianni Infantino has reportedly called an emergency meeting of the governing body staff in Morocco. The Prime Minister is considering a public inquiry into Jeffrey Epstein's actions in the UK. A man accused of killing a Scottish woman before disposing of her body in a suitcase in Greece is due in court today. A search is underway to find a teenager who got into difficulty in the sea off the East Yorkshire coast. And a mega dinghy that capsized in the English Channel after catching fire has been confirmed as the largest small boat to attempt to cross from France.
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One of my favourite songs, and one of Mike Harrison's as well. He does a little dance routine to this just before his show every day, weekdays from 1 o'clock here on Gorgeous. And he's also got the Oldies Hour, where you can hear more songs like that from 2. It's Mark on Breakfast, 7:38. Hope you're good. D-Light's on the way. More of your messages as well. Hello to Sophia, who got in touch listening in Stourbridge. She said, Mark, I was looking through my CD collection. Yes, I managed to find it out of the attic. And I found the album Born to Do It. Could I have something from that album? Of course, here's Craig.

0: D-Light's groove is in the heart. Gorgeous. Good morning. 7:45. It's one of Danny Davis's favourite songs, actually. If you miss Jim between 5 and 7 weekdays on Early Breakfast, he might actually play it for you or even dedicate that song to you. A song that I can't get out of my head and one of my favourites is Olivia Dean. Anything from Easy to Rain Me In with Sam Fender. Honestly, her songs this year have been absolutely incredible. But apparently, she has turned down the opportunity to headline Glastonbury next year. Apparently, she's focusing on writing more music. I mean, if her singles this and last year or anything to go by, I cannot wait to hear even more new music. But tipped to headline the Pyramid Stage at Glastonbury, Harry Styles. Would not that be incredible? Lurly Young on the way and Callum Scott.
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3: Boyz Live have announced a spring 2027 tour. The group, made up of Boyzone's Keith Duffy and former Westlife member Brian McFadden, are heading on a 12-day tour in May of next year. Boyz Live formed in 2016 and released their debut album Strings Attached back in 2020. Artwork by the Bagpuss co-creator Peter Firmin, including paintings of the Clangers and Basil Brush, have just sold for more than £400,000. Some 500 paintings, books and collectibles by the British puppeteer went up for auction, with every lot sold during a two-day event held by the Canterbury Auction Galleries. The sale was the largest collection of Firmin's art ever to come to auction, with the most of the pieces selling well over the estimated values. And the Academy Award-winning actress Kate Blanchett has praised the Prince of Wales for being an extraordinary climate leader. It's after they worked together on the Earthshot Prize Council, a panel he founded which seeks technological solutions to the climate crisis.
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0: Bobby Brown, 2 Can Play That Game, Gorgeous Radio Breakfast, fast approaching 8 o'clock. Hope you're good. Mark Stevens with you till 10. Hello to Michael, just got in touch to say, Mark, I've just found Gorgeous Radio whilst driving around Wolverhampton on my DAB Plus digital radio. Michael, welcome to the Gorgeous family. Chapel Rowan's on the way and a throwback classic from Robin S. First, Jay-Z, Alicia Keys, Empire State of Mind, it's Gorgeous Breakfast.
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3: The Prime Minister is looking into holding a public inquiry into Jeffrey Epstein's actions in the UK. Andy Burnham is said to have agreed to meet with some of Epstein's victims. FIFA President Gianni Infantino has reportedly called an emergency meeting of the governing body staff in Morocco. Lucy Gormanley has more.
4: The meeting follows controversial plans for FIFA to seek private investors in a company to run their competitions. This was firmly rejected by European football's governing body UEFA, along with two other national confederations. It's believed their chief of global football development, Arsene Wenger, will be in attendance, along with the governing body's management board.
3: The Police Federation are threatening to take the government to court over the early release of PC Andrew Harper's killers. Jesse Cole and Albert Bowers, who are both serving 13-year sentences for manslaughter, are still eligible for release under the scheme designed to tackle prison overcrowding. And flood warnings are in place in Scotland, with thundery showers set to batter some parts of the country, but there'll still be no wet weather for central or southern England. From Radio News Hub, I'm Frankie Hairsign.
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3: A wet and windy day across northern parts, thundery in places and persistent rain in Scotland. Elsewhere dry with some sunny spells and highs of 26 degrees Celsius in the south and 19 in the north.
1: Wake up feeling gorgeous
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7: Good morning and welcome to your Wednesday. Hope you're good. Just gone 8 o'clock on Gorgeous. Mark here until 10. Adele's on the way. Robin S with a Floor Filler Classic. 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
0: Gorgeous.

Adele and Easy on Me, Gorgeous Radio 8:13. Morning, hope you're good. Happy International Traffic Light Day if you're celebrating. I know you nearly missed it, didn't you? First one was in 1914 in Cleveland, Ohio. That's where the first ever electric traffic signal was installed. So hello to you if you're celebrating. A lot of my exes say that I was like a traffic light, apparently. Something to do with mixed signals. I don't know.

0: the sun hopefully back today after a bit of a mixed day yesterday, wasn't it? Nice having some rain, though. You know, cue the usual British cues that say, oh, you know, the grass and the plants need it, or we need the rain. Oh, I like it hot, but I don't like it this hot. Summer is back, though. Don't worry. No more rain expected for the rest of the week. But what we can expect is a new single from Madonna and Kylie Minogue. Yes, you did hear that right. Madge and Kylie collaborating on a song. Apparently, they have a total of 100, yes, 100, top 10 hits between them. They're going to try and make it into Room 101. I'm looking forward to that. Right, on the way, Taylor Swift and Rihanna.
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0: 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It stopped me in my tracks. I stopped everything I was doing. Boys Life has announced their spring tour for next year. It's going to start in May 2027, a mix of Boyzone and Westlife classics. And what's even better is the 12-date tour begins in St Albans, where I used to live, and Northampton is where it ends, which is also where I used to live. So I'm absolutely buzzing for this, and I can tell by the palpable excitement that's coming through radio, the UR2. You two on the way, some Inner City and Blue next. First, let's get your latest at 8:30.
1: From Radio News Hub, I'm Frankie Hairsign. The Prime Minister is looking into holding a public inquiry into Jeffrey Epstein's actions in the UK. He's said to have agreed to meet with some of Epstein's victims. A mega dinghy that capsized in the English Channel after catching fire has been confirmed as the largest small boat to attempt to cross from France. A man accused of killing a Scottish woman and disposing of her body in Athens will appear in court today. And guidance on use of toilets and changing rooms as single-sex spaces comes into force today, almost a year and a half after a Supreme Court ruling on biological sex.

U2 on your Wednesday morning, Inner Circle, before that 8:38, waking you up on this gorgeous morning. It's Mark Stevens here, all the way through till 10. Keep your messages coming in, 01902 288019 on the WhatsApp or via the free gorgeous radio app. Bon Jovi on the way first, taking you back to the early noughties.

0: Bon Jovi and Always, Blue, One Love before that. It's Gorgeous Radio Breakfast. Good morning to you. Mark Stevens here, through till 10 o'clock. 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
0: Yes, because we have got another great prize. It's £100 to spend at wayfair.co.uk. Now, you remember, we gave away this prize a couple of months ago, and it was so popular that we are bringing it back. So maybe you've just moved house. Maybe you're just looking around your garden area at the moment and thinking, do you know what? It's summer. Could do with a few essentials, maybe some scatter cushions, a bit of interior design. It could be all possible with £100 to spend at wayfair.co.uk. Now, this is the easiest competition to enter in the world. 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It's literally as simple as that. 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
2: Boyz Live have announced a spring 2027 tour. The group, made up of Boyzone's Keith Duffy and former Westlife member Brian McFadden, are heading on a 12-day tour in May of next year. Boyz Live formed in 2016 and released their debut album Strings Attached back in 2020. Artwork by the Bagpuss co-creator Peter Firmin, including paintings of the Clangers and Basil Brush, have just sold for more than £400,000. Some 500 paintings, books and collectibles by the British puppeteer went up for auction, with every lot sold during a two-day event held by the Canterbury Auction Galleries. The sale was the largest collection of Firmin's art ever to come to auction, with the most of the pieces selling well over the estimated values. And the Academy Award-winning actress Kate Blanchett has praised the Prince of Wales for being an extraordinary climate leader. It's after they worked together on the Earthshot Prize Council, a panel he founded which seeks technological solutions to the climate crisis.
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absolutely love this. Savage Garden, To the Moon and Back. Ed Sheeran and Don't before that. It's Gorgeous Radio, fast approaching 9 o'clock, which means we're not far away from the 90s and 9. Big throwbacks, big memories, all in one place. And your messages as well. 01902-288-019. Music from Chesney Hawkes and CJ Lewis. First, another beautiful song. Here's Leanne Rimes and How Do I Live on Gorgeous.

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3: The Prime Minister is considering a public inquiry into Jeffrey Epstein's actions in the UK. Victims Minister Alex Davies-Jones says Andy Burnham has agreed to meet with Epstein's victims. A potential inquiry into the alleged actions of former Harrods owner Mohamed Al-Fayed are also under review. There's reports that Gianni Infantino has called an emergency meeting with FIFA staff. Lucy Gormanley reports.
4: It comes as the president of the governing body faces backlash from controversial plans for FIFA to seek private investors in a company to run their competitions. Three national confederations rejected the plans, as did FIFA's chief of global football development, Arsene Wenger. It's understood the meeting is taking place in Morocco, with the FIFA management board in attendance.
3: It's confirmed that the mega dinghy that capsized in the English Channel was the largest small boat to attempt to cross from France. French authorities say 173 people were rescued after the boat's engine caught fire. And Mohamed Salah is in talks to join Turkish side Trabzonspor. From Radio News Hub, I'm Frankie Hersine.
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3: A wet and windy day across northern parts, thundery in places and persistent rain in Scotland. Elsewhere dry with some sunny spells and highs of 26 degrees Celsius in the south and 19 in the north.
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7: Big throwbacks and nostalgia right here on the 90s at 9. The Mavericks with a great song. Back to 1994 with some CJ Lewis. And first, a massive one-hit wonder from 1991.

Absolutely brilliant song. The Mavericks and Dance the Night Away from 1999. And CJ Lewis, Sweet For My Sweet before that. You're listening to the 90s at 9. Gorgeous Radio Breakfast. Just that motivation you need to get through the midweek slump. Mark here with you till 10. Got Spice Girls on the way. Chumbawamba. That is definitely what you need on your Wednesday morning. A bit of motivation. And this bit of Sugar Ray now. Here's Every Morning on Gorgeous Radio Breakfast. Mark Stevens here.

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throwbacks like this on the way. Mike Harrison's got you for 1 o'clock this afternoon with the Oldies Hour from 2. Bruce Springsteen taking you back to 1984 with Dancing in the Dark. Perry before that. It's Mark with you on breakfast. Hope you're good. 9:33 is the time. Kylie Minogue on the way first. Here's some Nico and Vince on your Wednesday morning.

0: Coming to My World. Gorgeous Radio Breakfast Morning. Nico and Vince before that. 9:41 is the time. If you want to get in touch between now and 10 o'clock, all you need to do is send me a WhatsApp 01902 288019. Or if you're listening via the free Gorgeous Radio app, you can send me a message through there. On the way, more big tunes continuing with Mantronics and Lewis Capaldi. 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
1: News. Boys Live have announced a spring 2027 tour. The group, made up of Boyzone's Keith Duffy and former Westlife member Brian McFadden, are heading on a 12-day tour in May of next year. Boys Live formed in 2016 and released their debut album Strings Attached back in 2020. Artwork by the Bagpuss co-creator Peter Firmin, including paintings of the Clangers and Basil Brush, have just sold for more than £400,000. Some 500 paintings, books and collectibles by the British puppeteer went up for auction, with every lot sold during a two-day event held by the Canterbury Auction Galleries. The sale was the largest collection of Firmin's art ever to come to auction, with the most of the pieces selling well over the estimated values. And the Academy Award-winning actress Kate Blanchett has praised the Prince of Wales for being an extraordinary climate leader. It's after they worked together on the Earthshot Prize Council, a panel he founded which seeks technological solutions to the climate crisis. Showbiz
2: News. 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Weekend plans sorted. It's all happening at Gorgeous Nightclub Wolverhampton. 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

Capaldi on Gorgeous. Great to see him performing live again. He's actually going to be headlining a festival called Spilt Milk Festival in Australia towards the end of the year, which is a great name for a festival. Headlining with Ray and Maisie Peters and Remy Wolf on the lineup. Sounds absolutely incredible. Right, Enrique Iglesias on the way on Gorgeous Radio Breakfast. First, here's Steps.

summer it has been. And it's not over yet. And with songs like that, it's going to keep going for a while. Enrique Iglesias, Bailamos, Gorgeous Radio Breakfast, 3 minutes to 10. Mike Harrison's on the way from 10 o'clock. From 10, you've got more big tunes to soundtrack your work day with Sam Fender and M People. And Craig's got your big drive home for 4 o'clock this afternoon. First, here's a bit of Shaboozy. It's a bar song here on Gorgeous. I'll see you back here tomorrow from 7. Happy.

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3: Prime Minister is looking into holding a public inquiry into Jeffrey Epstein's actions in the UK and allegations against former Harrods owner Mohamed Al-Fayed. Andy Burnham said to have agreed to meet with some of Epstein's victims. A 35-year-old man has been charged in connection with the death of a 9-year-old girl in Arbroath. Police are treating her death as suspicious. The man is due to appear at Dundee Sheriff Court today. FIFA President Gianni Infantino has reportedly called an emergency meeting of the governing body's staff in Morocco. The meeting follows controversial plans for FIFA to seek private investors in a company to run their competitions. Guidance on use of toilets and changing rooms as single-sex spaces comes into force today. That's almost a year and a half after the landmark Supreme Court ruling on biological sex. The ruling was hailed as a victory by campaigners, although others have called it incredibly worrying for the trans community. And flood warnings are in place in Scotland, with thundery showers set to batter some parts of the country. But there'll still be no wet weather for central and southern England. From Radio News Hub, I'm Ben Monson.
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6: A wet and windy day across northern parts, thundery in places and persistent rain in Scotland. Elsewhere dry with some sunny spells and highs of 26 degrees Celsius in the south and 19 in the north.
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3: Downing Street says Andy Burnham is not actively considering a public inquiry.

0: to Jeffrey Epstein's activities in the UK, despite earlier comments from the victim's minister suggesting one was being looked at. Guidance on use of toilets and changing rooms as single-sex spaces comes into force today. It's almost a year and a half after a Supreme Court ruling on biological sex. Police investigating the death of a 9-year-old girl in Arbroath have charged a 35-year-old man. Officers say the death is being treated as suspicious. The accused is expected to appear at Dundee Sheriff Court today. Britain's National Cybersecurity Centre is warning that artificial intelligence must be built with stronger safety measures after advanced AI systems hacked other organisations during testing. Farmers are warning the extreme summer has been completely brutal. It comes as analysis by the Energy and Climate Intelligence Unit suggests the exceptionally hot dry spring and summer means 2026 could be the worst harvest on record. And Mohamed Salah is in talks to join Turkish side Trabzonspor. From Radio NewsHelp, I'm Ben Monsey.
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0: Rain and wind will persist across northern England, Ireland and Scotland, thundery in places. Elsewhere dry with sunny spells with much cooler temperatures, highs of 26 degrees.
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3: A 35-year-old man has been charged in connection with the death of a 9-year-old girl in Arbroath. The child was found seriously injured at the Elliott Industrial Estate just after midnight on Monday and later died in hospital in Dundee. The man is due to appear at Dundee Sheriff Court today. There's been a spike in anti-Semitism cases in the UK since the US-Israeli war on Iran began. Data from the Community Security Trust showed there were nearly 2,000 anti-Semitic incidents recorded across the UK in January to June of 2026. Dave Rich is their spokesperson.
4: Every time there is a major attack on the Jewish community, it actually encourages more people to go out

0: shout abuse or threats at Jewish people or post anti-Semitic things online. It's a really troubling pattern.
1: And a fleet of self-driving cars to be used by Uber in London have been granted minicab licences. The technology has been demonstrated to be safe. That's the latest from Radio News Hub. I'm Tanita Sims.
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1: It's a dry day for most with sunny spells. Showers are developing across Northern Ireland, Scotland and Northern England though. Highs of 26 degrees Celsius.

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3: A body has been recovered in the search for a 13-year-old boy who went missing after entering the water off the coast of Hornsey, East Yorkshire, yesterday. The force says formal identification has not yet taken place, but the body is believed to be the teenager. Sam Polansky has delivered an urgent message to the Prime Minister, Andy Burnham. He says we face a threat to our food security.
4: And today, as temperatures fall at the end of yet another extreme heat alert, we know that if it rains now, the soil being baked dry means it's much more likely to flood. These days feel exceptional.
3: During a press conference, the Green Party leader says he's sounding the alarm on extreme weather in the UK. It comes as flood warnings are in place in Scotland. Thundery showers are set to batter some parts of the country, but there'll still be no wet weather for central and southern England. Yellow thunderstorm warnings are in place for eastern Scotland. That's the latest from Radio News Hub. I'm Tanita Sims.
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3: It's a dry day for most with sunny spells. Showers are developing across Northern Ireland, Scotland and Northern England though. Highs of 26 degrees Celsius.
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4: 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Welcome along. 3 hours of the finest songs right here on the afternoon show from your friends at Gorgeous. Starting with a terrific collaboration between Bruno Mars and Lady Gaga. We die with a smile.
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Beneath Your Beautiful Emily Sandé on Gorgeous Radio. Good afternoon. Welcome along. My name is Mike. I'm here till four. Between one and four every afternoon through the week, playing you some wonderful songs today. And we've also got some other bits and pieces as well. We'll ask the question, have you ever wondered why ducks shake their feathers after swimming? Well, why wouldn't you? I'll explain all a little later on. We've got the Oldies Hour, of course, between 2 and 3. The Afternoon Music Challenge to tax your mind muscles between 3 and 4 this afternoon. And we'll also do the showbiz news as well as play you more great songs. Like this one, Take That, Said It All, playing now at Gorgeous.

Lana Del Rey, Summertime Sadness on Gorgeous Radio. On Wednesday afternoon, it's the 5th of August today, the day that a bit of a rocket landed on the moon from a SpaceX rocket that came separated a long time ago. It was 18 months, something like that. Travelling at 5,400 miles an hour and hit the moon to form a new crater because they don't have enough craters on the moon and they thought they needed another one. So it's nice to see Mr. Musk, who's had quite an impact here on Earth, now has an impact on the moon as well.

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1: You're both on the same road. Same tarmac, same rules, just a different number of wheels. Motorbikes aren't in your way, they're on their way, just like you. So use your mirrors, check before you manoeuvre, and be aware of motorbikes. Because when we look out for each other, everyone gets where they're going safely. Motorbike safety, it's on all of us. National Highways.

I Want It That Way. Backstreet Boys playing on Gorgeous Radio. Now then, about this time of day, we have a little look at the world around us and see what we can see, sometimes examining the animal kingdom, sometimes our own human bodies, and sometimes just things in nature. Today, why do ducks shake their feathers after swimming? Yeah, probably know the answer to this. It's to get them dry, isn't it? They have a quick shake whenever they leave water. Their feathers are coated in natural oils that repel water, and shaking helps remove excess droplets and restore the insulation air pockets trapped beneath their feathers. This keeps them warm, buoyant, and waterproof as well. It's a simple motion that resets their entire feather system, a built-in maintenance routine after every dip. I need a maintenance routine after every dip these days, like a hoist to get out the bath. But there we go. Nothing's going to stop us now. Starship, as the music continues here at Gorgeous. Every day's a school day.

0: Where do you go? No mercy on Gorgeous Radio. Now, every afternoon, we did it as well today. We have this little education stroke information session as we examine the world around us. Infotainment, if you will. Today, we did why ducks shake their feathers after swimming. Earlier in the week, we did why animals have stripes, or at least some of them do, and why rainbows form in the sky. Now, if you missed any of that, you can, of course, listen again on the Listen Again feature on our website, www.gorgeous.radio. And what's coming up tomorrow by way of, tantalising your taste buds for tomorrow, why your skin tingles in the wind, and by Friday we'll be examining why owls hoot at night. Well, what else are they going to do? Showbiz
1: News. Boyz Live have announced a Spring 2027 tour. The group, made up of Boyzone's Keith Duffy and former Westlife member Brian McFadden, are heading on a 12-date tour in May of next year. Boyz Live formed in 2016 and released their debut album, Strings Attached, back in 2020. Artwork by the Bagpuss co-creator Peter Fermin, including paintings of the Clangers and Basil Brush, have just sold for more than £400,000. Some 500 paintings, books and collectibles by the British puppeteer went up for auction, with every lot sold during a two-day event held by the Canterbury Auction Galleries. The sale was the largest collection of Fermin's art ever to come to auction, with the most of the pieces selling well over the estimated values. And the Academy Award-winning actress Kate Blanchett has praised the Prince of Wales for being an extraordinary climate leader. It's after they worked together on the Earthshot Prize Council, a panel he founded which seeks technological solutions to the climate crisis. Showbiz
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Harry Styles, As It Was on Gorgeous Radio. Coming up later in the show, we'll tell you how you can win a £100 voucher to spend on anything you like at wayfair.co.uk. It's really easy. It's something to do with Instagram. Basically, follow and like. I've given most of it away. I'll tell you more a little later on. But in the meantime, Justin Timberlake, What Goes Around Comes Around, as we head

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3: The family of 9-year-old Minnie Merriman, who was found dead at an industrial estate while her family were camping in Arbroath, have described her as absolutely incredible and beautiful. The child was found seriously injured just after midnight on Monday at the Elliott Industrial Estate. 35-year-old man has been charged in connection with her death and is due to appear at Dundee Sheriff's Court. The Community Service Trust reports its second highest total of anti-Semitism incidents in the first half of any year. Dave Rich is their spokesperson.
4: We need more people and organisations to recognise that anti-Semitism is a type of racism that should be completely unacceptable, that it goes against what kind of country and what kind of society we want to be.
3: And flood warnings are in place in Scotland. Thundery showers are set to batter some parts of the country, but there'll still be no wet weather for central and southern England. Yellow thunderstorm warnings are in place for eastern Scotland. That's the latest from Radio News Hub. I'm Tanita Sims.
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3: It's a dry day for most with sunny spells. Showers are developing across Northern Ireland, Scotland and Northern England though. Highs of 26 degrees Celsius.
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We ought to offer a prize, you know, to people who listen to the Oldies Hour at 2 a.m. and the Oldies Hour at 2 p.m. in full, because that's got to be a feat. You'd have to organise your day around it, but we don't offer a prize. We just play your music instead. The Oldies Hour.

Rock the Boat, the Hughes Corporation on Gorgeous Radio. The name of the band there, a pun on the Howard Hughes Corporation, but Howard Hughes is H-U-G-H-E-S, and the Hughes Corporation is H-U-E-S. So now you know that's the difference between the Howard Hughes Corporation and the Hughes Corporation. Formed in Santa Monica in California, and they were an opening act for a list of headliners before they were achieved mainstream success. And some of the headliners included names such as Frank Sinatra and Glenn Campbell. So now you know.

0: Oldies Hour between 2 a.m. and 3 a.m. every weekday morning, and again between 2 p.m. and 3 p.m. in the afternoon. And we don't do one on Saturday because we can't be bothered, but there is one on Sunday morning at 9 a.m. because Steve Brooks, well, he can, quite frankly, and he has the Sunday morning Oldies Hour for you between 9 and 10 as part of his Brooksia Breakfast Sunday Breakfast Show between 8 and 12. He's back here bright and early this Sunday morning. Coming up next on the Oldies Hour, we have four in a row for you. We dress it up a little bit and call it an awesome foursome, and it's on the way next right here at Gorgeous.
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0: smooth operator. She certainly was. Such a smooth sound to her voice. I had the best of, I can't remember what the album was called, probably The Best of Sade or something like that. It also had that big long track on it that was taken from Indecent Proposal, the film. It was 6.5 minutes, if not more. Is It a Crime? I don't know if you remember that one. But Smooth Operator, probably her best. And Your Love is King as well, another good one. Sade on Gorgeous Radio, concluding an awesome foursome for you. Huey Lewis in the news before that, and we also played you Hazel Dean and Pretenders. Now, coming up in a few minutes' time, we'll obviously keep the music flowing. We're kicking off in just a moment with the Bangles, and then I'm going to tell you how you can win £100 to spend on anything you like, anything at all, from wayfair.co.uk. For your home, for your garden, we don't mind. I'll tell you how you can do it shortly, right here at Gorgeous.
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1: 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Apollo Wolverhampton, more than just a night out.

John Paul Young, Love Is In The Air. And winning opportunities are on the air right here at Gorgeous. All you have to do is surf on by on Instagram to Gorgeous Radio. Like us and follow us on Instagram and then like the Wayfair post. 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
3: The police marksman who shot Chris Cabba will not face disciplinary proceedings. Martin Blake was cleared of murder after an Old Bailey trial, but was due to face disciplinary proceedings. However, after the government changed regulations around police use of force, Watchdog, the Independent Office for Police Conduct, says this will now no longer take place. Farmers are warning the extreme summer has been completely brutal. It comes after analysis by the Energy and Climate Intelligence Unit suggests 2026 could be the worst harvest on record. Martin Lines is the chief executive of the Nature Friendly Farming Network and a farmer in Cambridgeshire.
4: That high temperature effect has stopped our crops growing and fully developing. And the severe lack of rainfall throughout the summer periods that's meant the crops haven't developed to their potential.
3: And parts of a SpaceX rocket crashed into the moon. After launching a pair of lunar landers more than a year ago, the rocket's upper stage unintentionally slammed into the moon today. That's the latest from Radio News Hub. I'm Tanita Sims.
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3: A mostly dry evening with clear spells, much cooler than recent nights. Showers or longer spells of rain will continue across northern areas. Lows of 10 degrees Celsius.
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7: Coldplay, Jennifer Lopez, Texas, and then the afternoon music challenge. A clue to solve, a hit to identify from that clue. Can you work it out this afternoon? We'll find out in a bit. The clue unveiled in

terrific song by J-Lo, followed by Texas in Our Lifetime, right here at Gorgeous Radio. It's almost 3:15. Let's do the afternoon music challenge for you. The clue to solve today is this. It's not perhaps my it's not my cleverest clue. Let's put it that way. Anyway, here we go. The band could be brownies or guides, and the song is about a bodily function that happens scores of times every minute. Okay, kind of spelling it out in a really strange way, I guess. The band could be brownies or guides, and the song is about a bodily function that happens scores of times every minute. Have a little thing. You might need a notepad on this one. Go work, grab one quick. I'll play another couple of songs and recap the clue for you on the afternoon music challenge for Wednesday.

0: That one's from our summer playlist. Jess Glynn and Summer's Back on Gorgeous Radio. And before that, Sienna Spyro, Material Lover at Gorgeous. We're doing the Afternoon Music Challenge. And if I didn't explain it clearly enough before, then my apologies. Here is how it works. I'll read out a clue. You have to solve the clue by identifying a song. So you'll need a song title and an artist or group. This is today's rather clumsy clue, but I think you might be able to get it. The band could be Brownies or Guides, and the song is about a bodily function that happens scores of times every minute. Yeah, I told you it's a bit clumsy, but there we go. It's not one of my sharpest and smartest clues, but I'm sure you'll get it. The band could be Brownies or Guides, and the song is about a bodily function that happens scores of times every minute. Play the song in 10. Good luck.
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0: Good afternoon. Welcome to Gorgeous Radio. This is the afternoon show. My name's Mike Harrison. I'm here till four, and we're doing the afternoon music challenge right now. A clue to solve, a hit to identify. This is the clue today. The band could be Brownies or Guides, and the song is about a bodily function that happens scores of times every minute. I'm about to play the song behind that clue. What happens to you within your body scores of times? Scores means 20, multiples of 20. So your heartbeat happens scores of times. It happens less than 20. You probably need to see a doctor. So scores of times every minute, heartbeat. So that's the name of the song. The band could be Brownies or Guides. Well, what are Brownies or Guides? It's kind of the scouting movement, but for girls, isn't it? So it's scouting for girls and heartbeats. Yeah, I told you it was clumsy today. Well done if you got it right.
1: Am I alone in your heart? Have I a hope with your heart?

0: Crazy by Seal. Before that, it was Diana Ross. And before that, the song behind the clue on the Afternoon Music Challenge today. The clue was, the band could be Brownies or Guides, and the song is about a bodily function that happens scores of times every minute. Whew, bit of a clumsy old clue today, but the answer was Scouting for Girls and Heartbeat. Well done if you got it right. If you didn't, well, there's plenty of time to make amends. We'll do another one tomorrow afternoon, then one on Friday. And if you can't listen to us for the rest of the week, then tune in on Sunday afternoon, where I dress it up and call it the Sunday Music Challenge.
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2: Spider-Man Brand New Day has made $1 billion at the global box office in 6 days, becoming the second fastest film of all time to reach the milestone. The blockbuster, which was released on July 31st, is actor Tom Holland's fourth outing as web-slinging hero Peter Parker. It's only beaten by Avengers Endgame, which earned $1.22 billion at the box office in its opening weekend. Former rugby star Joe Marler has become the first celebrity gladiator to join the hit programme. The popular game show is hosted by father-son duo Bradley and Barney Walsh and sees contestants' speed, power, endurance and agility put to the test as they face off with elite athletes known as gladiators. Marler will be stepping into the Sheffield Arena as his alter ego Marler as he makes his gladiator's debut. And Juno Temple has revealed she quietly married her boyfriend, Michal Szymanski. The Ted Lasso star confirmed the couple tied the knot while she was promoting the new season of the series.
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Bill Medley and Jennifer Warnes, The Time of My Life, from the film Dirty Dancing. We had a question on a pub quiz last week that went, what was Baby's name? Because, you know, Baby is the actress who learns to dance and then does the jump at the end and lands into Patrick Swayze's arms. What was her name in the film? And we couldn't think of it, so we put Jessie or something like that. The answer was Francis. So Baby is Francis. In case that pops up in a pub quiz near you sometime soon, you'll know who to thank. Anyway, enough of that. Enough of me. I'm out of here after this next song. Charlotte Church, Crazy Chick. Then Craig Dane's here after the headlines at 4 with a big drive home. As for me, see you tomorrow afternoon at 1.

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3: A man has appeared at Forfar Sheriff Court charged with murder after the death of 9-year-old Minnie Merriman in Arbroath. 35-year-old Christopher Rice didn't enter a plea and was committed for further examination and remanded in custody. Minnie from West Yorkshire was found just after midnight on Monday at the Elliott Industrial Estate in the Angus town while her family were camping in the area. She was taken to Ninewells Hospital in Dundee where she later died. The UK is seeing a spike in anti-Semitism cases following the Iran war with 1,962 reported this year. The Community Security Trust says the number's gone up by a fifth on the first half of last year. Dave Rich is their Director of Policy.
4: These are ordinary British people going about their lives being threatened and harassed and attacked simply because they're Jewish.
3: And there'll be no disciplinary proceedings against the police marksman who shot Chris Carber. An Old Bailey trial cleared Martin Blake of murder, but initially not of a disciplinary. The Independent Office for Police Conduct says this will now no longer take place. That's the latest from Radio News Hub. I'm Jonathan Deutsch.
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3: Showers or longer spells of rain continue across northern areas, gradually clearing eastwards overnight. Dry elsewhere, strong winds will ease in the north, lows at 10 to 13 Celsius.
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6: Mike Harrison, what a great couple of songs to finish on. The Time of My Life from Dirty Dancing and Crazy Chick, Charlotte Church. I'm going to try and top it. 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
0: This

Where Did You Go? This is the Big Drive Home till 7. A couple of summer tunes back to back for you in the sunshine this afternoon. Gabrielle next. Now Kevin Little, this is Turn Me On. It's gorgeous on a Wednesday afternoon.

0: such a delight to hear that. It's Gabrielle and Sunshine on Gorgeous Radio. She's on tour next year. Her The Hits Tour takes place from March in Ipswich, then on to Southend, Portsmouth, Oxford, Glasgow, Bradford, Newcastle, York, Bath, London, Nottingham, here in Wolverhampton as well, Leicester, Cardiff, just down the road in Birmingham, Blackburn and Blackpool. That's a lot of dates for Gabrielle. Have you got tickets? Do you want tickets? There's lots available. Right, this is Craig Dane on Gorgeous Radio till 7 o'clock. I've got that song, that popular song from Taylor Swift from Toy Story 5. Still need to see that, actually. That's coming up. I Knew It, I Knew You next. And James Morrison on the way.
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0: always reminds me of About a Boy with Hugh Grant. Have you seen it? Such a good film. So funny when he's on the stage and all the kids boo him and throw things at him after he performs that delight. Fugees and Killing Me Softly, a Roberta Flack song, of course, initially. There's the Fugees 90s version. Next, some 80s Lionel Duffy and Destiny's Child after your latest news headlines at 4:30.
1: From Radio News Hub, I'm Jonathan Deutsch. A man's appeared at Forfar Sheriff Court charged with murder after the death of 9-year-old Minnie Merriman in Arbroath. 35-year-old Christopher Rice didn't enter a plea and was committed for further examination and remanded in custody. There'll be no disciplinary proceedings against Martin Blake, the police marksman who shot Chris Carber. And the UK is seeing a spike in anti-Semitism cases following the Iran war, with 1,962 incidents reported this year.

0: So many great hits from these girls. It's Destiny's Child. A couple of number ones, including Survivor, An Independent Woman, Say My Name. Not a number one at all. I mean, it should have been, shouldn't it? It's from the very late 90s on Gorgeous Radio's Big Drive Home with me, Craig Dane. And a reminder, 90s at 9 starts your work day every single morning from 9 a.m. And you lucky things, at the end of this month, we are doing nothing but 90s all bank holiday weekend. Really looking forward to that. Billie Eilish next and Dodgy, Good Enough.
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3: There'll be no disciplinary proceedings against the police marksman who shot Chris Carber. An Old Bailey trial cleared Martin Blake of murder, but initially not of a disciplinary. The Independent Office for Police Conduct says this will now no longer take place. Here's Metropolitan Police Commissioner Sir Mark Rowley.
4: Today's decision by the IPC that after 4 years, NX121 will not be facing any misconduct hearing is welcome, but this has taken far, far too long.
3: The man's appeared at Forfar Sheriff Court charged with murder after the death of 9-year-old Minnie Merriman in Arbroath. 35-year-old Christopher Rice didn't enter a plea and was committed for further examination and remanded in custody. Minnie from West Yorkshire was found just after midnight on Monday at the Elliott Industrial Estate in the Angus town while her family were camping in the area. She was taken to Ninewells Hospital in Dundee where she later died. And part of a SpaceX rocket has crashed into the moon. An expert says it could threaten the future of space travel. That's the latest from Radio News Hub. I'm Jonathan Deutsch.
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3: Northern areas will continue to be showery, possibly longer, gradually clearing eastwards. It'll be dry with clear spells elsewhere, winds easing in the north, lows of between 10 and 13 Celsius.
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7: Hello, good afternoon, just after 5 on Gorgeous Radio on the 5th day of August. This is Craig Dane, the tail end of it now. Hopefully you're on your way home, or very shortly will be. Here's Teddy Swims.
0: We are Gorgeous.

Zedd and Hayley Williams. Hello, this is Gorgeous Radio on Wednesday's Big Drive Home. Yeah, we're downhill now to the weekend. That's a good feeling, isn't it? Mr. Probs Waves, it's a summer tune. It's coming after J-Lo on Gorgeous.

0: picture yourself sat around a pool right now. Or maybe you are sat around a pool right now. Where are you? Are you listening to Gorgeous Radio whilst on holiday? We've got our free app of you. It's a good soundtrack, so I don't blame you taking us with you. Do let us know where you are. Maybe you're somewhere in Turkey. Maybe Montenegro. That's a nice place to go. You know, Tivat in Montenegro. It's quite a small area, actually, but they describe it. I don't know who they are, but describe it as the Caribbean of Europe. I've never been, but Google it. It looks delightful. Next on Gorgeous Radio, Lewis Capaldi and One Direction's biggest hit.
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0: This is Gorgeous Radio, playing the Cornells in 74, 75, and really enjoyed One Direction, What Makes You Beautiful. Turned up nice and loud on a Wednesday's Big Drive Home. Turn up, Atomic Kitten next, and Fiction Factory, Feels Like Heaven. So good. Right now, it's just gone 5:30. Here's the latest.
1: From Radio News Hub, I'm Jonathan Deutsch. A man's appeared at Forfar Sheriff Court charged with murder after the death of 9-year-old Minnie Merriman in Arbroath. 35-year-old Christopher Rice didn't enter a plea and was committed for further examination and remanded in custody. There'll be no disciplinary proceedings against Martin Blake, the police marksman who shot Chris Carver. And the UK is seeing a spike in anti-Semitism cases following the Iran war, with 1,962 incidents reported this year.

0: such a good tune. It's Dina Carroll on Gorgeous and Ain't No Man. I'm going to do that thing where I Google on air because this has just popped into my head. Dina Carroll, did she have any other songs? Oh, she did. No number ones. God, I thought Ain't No Man would be a number one. It didn't do that well at all, actually. Number 16. Her best hit was Don't Be a Stranger. Oh, I know that one. Escaping. And the worst hit is Naked Love. She had quite a few, actually. Ain't No Man's probably her most famous, though. This is Gorgeous Radio with Natalie and Brulia Torn on the way. And Daniel Bedingfield, If You're Not the One, before six. Showbiz
1: News. Spider-Man Brand New Day has made $1 billion at the global box office in 6 days, becoming the second fastest film of all time to reach the milestone. The blockbuster, which was released on July 31st, is actor Tom Holland's fourth outing as web-slinging hero Peter Parker. It's only beaten by Avengers Endgame, which earned $1.22 billion at the box office in its opening weekend. Former rugby star Joe Marler has become the first celebrity gladiator to join the hit programme. The popular game show is hosted by father-son duo Bradley and Barney Walsh and sees contestants' speed, power, endurance and agility put to the test as they face off with elite athletes known as gladiators. Marler will be stepping into the Sheffield Arena as his alter ego Marler as he makes his gladiators debut. And Juno Temple has revealed she quietly married her boyfriend, Michal Szymanski. The Ted Lasso star confirmed the couple tied the knot while she was promoting the new season of the series. Showbiz
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3: A man has appeared at Forfar Sheriff Court charged with murder after the death of 9-year-old Minnie Merriman in Arbroath. 35-year-old Christopher Rice didn't enter a plea and was committed for further examination and remanded in custody. Minnie from West Yorkshire was found just after midnight on Monday at the Elliott Industrial Estate in the Angus town while her family were camping in the area. She was taken to Nine Wells Hospital in Dundee where she later died. The UK is seeing a spike in anti-Semitism cases following the Iran war with 1,962 reported this year. The Community Security Trust says the number's gone up by a fifth on the first half of last year. Dave Rich is their director of policy.
4: These are ordinary British people going about their lives being threatened and harassed and attacked simply because they're Jewish.
3: And there'll be no disciplinary proceedings against the police marksman who shot Chris Carber. An Old Bailey trial cleared Martin Blake of murder, but initially not of a disciplinary. The Independent Office for Police Conduct says this will now no longer take place. That's the latest from Radio News Hub. I'm Jonathan Deutsch.
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3: Northern areas will continue to be showery, possibly longer, gradually clearing eastwards. It'll be dry with clear spells elsewhere, winds easing in the north, lows of between 10 and 13 Celsius.
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0: It's a 70s song initially, you may not know that, and then re-released in the 80s, did worse in the charts then, but then a brilliant version from Heavy D and the Boys in the 90s. 91 to be precise, got to number 2. 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

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Couple of 80s back-to-back for you with the Pet Shop Boys next. Then some 90s with Duran Duran, Ordinary World. It's a good soundtrack here, isn't it? £100 gift card. 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Anything you like there. On that brilliant website. Have a little look what you fancy and then go and win the gift card on our Instagram. 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Easy. Good luck with that. This is Gorgeous.

shine if you want to, stare if you want to, but I got to party. I'm up in the party, I'm glad that I got you, and it's alright, you got you a partner, and

0: Duran Duran, it's Gorgeous Radio. They're brilliant. All their songs, whether it's, you know, all the way back in the early 80s to all the way up to the late 90s. Actually, they had a couple of naughty songs as well. Do you remember What Happens Tomorrow and Sunrise? That's from 93. 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

The song's called Thank You, and I'm thanking you for joining me today on Gorgeous Radio. I'm back tomorrow if you want to do it all over again. Do you fancy it? From 4 p.m. I will leave you with Simply Red. Great song. In fact, probably my favourite Simply Red song. This is It's Only Love. Have a good night. See you tomorrow from 4.

0: Cabba. An Old Bailey trial cleared Martin Blake of murder, but initially not of a disciplinary. The Independent Office for Police Conduct says this will now no longer take place. Here's Metropolitan Police Commissioner Sir Mark Rowley.
1: It is unacceptable that an officer who goes out to face danger on behalf of the public has his life put on hold for that period of time, as well as the extraordinary pressure and stress that puts on his family.
0: A woman's been arrested in central London after four men were stabbed at random in what police said was an isolated mental health-related attack. It happened at lunchtime in Covent Garden. Two men are being treated in hospital for injuries which are not life-threatening or life-changing. The other two have been discharged. The 47-year-old woman's in custody. And the horse race meeting at Force Lass next Wednesday, the 12th of August, has been brought forward to avoid the potential effects of the solar eclipse. Originally, the first race was scheduled for 5:40 p.m, but as it's unclear how much light will be lost, it's been rescheduled to 3:35. That's the latest from Radio News Hub. I'm Jonathan Deutsch.
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0: Northern areas will continue to be showery, possibly longer, gradually clearing eastwards. It'll be dry with clear spells elsewhere, winds easing in the north, lows of between 10 and 13 Celsius.

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1: 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Click your seatbelt, because you're twice as likely to be killed or seriously injured if you don't think.

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3: There'll be no disciplinary proceedings against the police marksman who shot Chris Cabba. An Old Bailey trial cleared.

0: hospital for injuries which are not life-threatening or life-changing, and the other two have been discharged. And former Australia star Mike Hussey could be part of England's new test coaching setup, according to reports down under. He's received an informal approach by incoming test coach Stephen Fleming. That's the latest from Radio News Hub. I'm Jonathan Deutsch.
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0: Northern areas will continue to be showery, possibly longer, gradually clearing eastwards. It'll be dry with clear spells elsewhere. Winds easing in the north. Lows of between 10 and 13 Celsius.
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3: There'll be no disciplinary proceedings against the police marksman who shot Chris Cabba. An Old Bailey trial cleared Martin Blake of murder, but initially not of a disciplinary. The Independent Office for Police Conduct says this will now no longer take place. Here's Metropolitan Police Commissioner Sir Mark Rowley.
4: Today's decision by the IPC that after 4 years, NX121 will not be facing any misconduct is welcome, but this has taken far, far too long.
3: The 35-year-old man's been charged with murder following a fatal shooting at a traveller site. 36-year-old Jimmy Ward was declared dead at the scene of the incident near Cricklade, Wiltshire, at about 8:15 on Sunday morning. Wiltshire police said Shane Porter of Calcutt has been charged with Mr. Ward's murder. He's been remanded in custody and is to appear before magistrates via video.

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3: Northern areas will continue to be showery, possibly longer, gradually clearing eastwards. It'll be dry with clear spells elsewhere. Winds easing in the north. Lows of between 10 and 13 Celsius.
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And here's Nikki, driving off for a morning coffee. 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
3: There will be no disciplinary proceedings against the police marksman who shot Chris Cabba. An Old Bailey trial cleared Martin Blake of murder, but initially not of a disciplinary. The Independent Office for Police Conduct says this will now no longer take place. Here's Metropolitan Police Commissioner Sir Mark Rowley.
4: It is unacceptable that an officer who goes out to face danger on behalf of the public has his life put on hold for that period of time, as well as the extraordinary pressure and stress that puts on his family.
3: The man who fatally shot another man at a Wiltshire traveller site has been charged with murder. 35-year-old Shane Potter of Calcutt has been charged with murder after a 36-year-old Jimmy Ward was declared dead at the scene in Cricklade. The incident happened at 8:15 on Sunday morning. Mr Potter has been remanded in custody and is to appear before magistrates via video link on Thursday. And Portugal footballing great Luís Figo has called for FIFA president Gianni Infantino to resign after his plan to seek private an investment in a company to run the World Cup failed. That's the latest from Radio News Hub. I'm Jonathan Deutsch.
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4: 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It's the first thing I pack now.
5: In an emergency at the coast, call 999 and ask for the Coast Guard. And please, respect the water.

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3: A woman has been arrested in central London after four men were stabbed at random. Andy Hoyle has more.
4: Police described the attack as isolated and mental health related. It happened at lunchtime in Covent Garden and it's believed the implement was a pair of scissors. Two men are being treated in hospital for injuries which are not life-threatening or life-changing, and the other two have been discharged. The 47-year-old woman is in custody.
3: Joshua Bonehill Payne, a former anti-Semite selected by the Conservatives to contest a council election next year, has withdrawn his candidacy. In a post on X, Mr. Bonehill Payne said he needed to show the Jewish community how much I regret my previous actions. Conservative leader Kemi Badenoch has said that he would now work with the Conservatives on tackling radicalisation as part of the party's Culture and Integration Commission. And Somba has said he's got issues with eating and it's been a lifelong problem. The 21-year-old singer, real name Shane Booth, sings about struggling with his own body image in his recent single My Body Isn't Ready. That's the latest from Radio News Hub. I'm Jonathan Deutsch.
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3: Showers or longer spells of rain continue in the north, clearing eastwards. Dry elsewhere with clear spells and winds will ease. Cooler with lows between 10 and 13 Celsius.

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3: A 47-year-old woman is in custody after being arrested in connection with the stabbing of four men in central London. Here's Radio News Hub's Andy Hoyle.
4: The random scissor attack took place at around lunchtime on Wednesday near the busy area of cafes and shops in Covent Garden. Police believe it was an isolated incident and was mental health related. None of the injuries are life-threatening, but two of the men remain in hospital, while the other two have been discharged.
3: Conservative leader Kemi Badenoch says she's sad that a former anti-Semite selected by the party to contest a council election next year won't be given the space to explain his position and represent his community. In a post on X, Joshua Bonehill Payne withdrew his candidacy, saying he needed to show the Jewish community how much I regret my previous actions. And Portugal footballing great Luís Figo has called for FIFA president Gianni Infantino to resign in the wake of his abandoned plan to seek private investment and a company to run the World Cup. That's the latest from Radio News Hub. I'm Jonathan Deutsch.
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3: Showers or longer spells of rain continue in the north, clearing eastwards, dry elsewhere with clear spells, and winds will ease, cooler with lows between 10 and 13 Celsius.
0: Turn

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3: Gianni Infantino will remain the president of FIFA. Gave him their full support following a crisis meeting in Morocco. Mr. Infantino faced criticism for his plans to sell stakes in a company to run the World Cup to private investors. Police say they're continuing to investigate a stabbing in London's Covent Garden after four men were injured. It's being described by officers as an isolated mental health attack. A 47-year-old woman is in custody after being arrested on suspicion of possession of an offensive weapon. Zap Polanski's delivered an urgent message to Prime Minister Andy Burnham. He says we face a threat to our food security. During a press conference, the Green Party leader says he's sounding the alarm on extreme weather in the UK.
4: Last week, while a wildfire the size of 200 football pitches was raging across Suffolk, I called on Prime Minister Burnham to act urgently to address the crisis.
3: From Radio News Hub, I'm Lucy Gorman-Lee.
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3: Sunny and bright spells despite a fair amount of cloud. A few isolated showers, but feeling cooler than recent days with a high of 24 degrees Celsius.
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